0: Brittany and Brendan, we've got giveaways galore next week.
1: Yes, Monday morning, we have your chance to win tickets to the Brooklyn Fair. 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

Yeah, great night up on Lover's Lane. Gates are now open, overnight, clear and cool. We'll be dry also. Temperatures upper 60s for our Sunday. Sunny start, late day clouds. Temperatures low 80s right now in Narragansett. Out on the beach, 71. Downtown

They got a good shot of picking up a game of the Yankees tonight because the Yanks lost this afternoon 4-1 to Toronto. Right now, Red Sox, they are leading Pittsburgh 1-0. They're in the

Cat Country, 98.1. Well, tomorrow is your last chance to become a contestant of the Wheel of Fortune, the Wheel at Bally's Lincoln Event Center between 11 and 3. Good luck. I hope you make it.

Cat Country 98.1. Well, tonight's Powerball jackpot, it's not a large one, but you've got to be nuts if you don't take it. $20 million. Oh, yeah, no problem at all. It all happens at 11 o'clock tonight, so you get plenty of time to hit the convenience stores.

0: We're Southern New England's country, Cat Country 98.1, title tune from his latest album, Dear Big City, that is Dylan Scott. Hi there, this is Madman, the Music Man, with you on this date night show, all the way till midnight tonight. Still got 3.5 more hours to go. Yeah, I love it. Can you do it? Can you stick with me? Hopefully you can. In a few minutes, we'll hear from Blake Shelton, one of my favorite songs, Texas, right here at Cat Country 98.1.
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It's a date night show with Madman, the Music Man, Lauren Elena, and yeah, sounds like Chase Matthew.

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6: Cat Country weather.
13: Well, well, well, our weather watcher says overnight, yeah, it'll be clear and cool and dry. Temperatures upper 60s. Very comfortable weekend, by the way. Sunny start on Sunday. Late day clouds. Temperatures low 80s right now in Fall River in downtown Providence. Both 71 degrees at Southern New England's country.

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1: He's a ranch hand in a pinch, man. Hotter than the red on the cattle brand. Cause she's a gold digger with a quick trigger. A cast iron skillet swinging lid flipper.

0: We're Southern New England's country. Cat Country 98.1. Now, there's a tune that gives you goosebumps. Let Them In Anyway from Blake Shelton. And from that hot, hot album, For Recreational Use Only. Who thought of that title? Let's give it an award. A lot of great music on it, so you gotta get it for your collection. Hi there, this is Madman, talking to you on this date night show. Got a few more hours to go, so stick around. Low Cash coming up in a few minutes, right here at Cat Country 98.1.
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on. Once again, let's check out our day night forecast. Overnight, clear and cool. We'll be dry also. Temperatures upper 60s for our Sunday. Sunny start, late day clouds. Temps low 80s. It's kind of cool going down. Right now, Bristol 67, downtown Providence 69 at Southern New England's country.

Cat Country 98.1. Well, in baseball tonight, Red Sox beating the Pittsburgh Pirates 4-0. About time. And the Yankees, they did lose to Toronto. Now, this is what's going to be happening tomorrow. Sox and the Yanks playing the same teams. First pitch at 1:35. It's Rasko.

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By the way, tomorrow is the final day of the Wheel of Fortune contestant search. Happens from 11 to 3 at Bailey's Lincoln Event Center. And Maggie Sajak, she is there.

0: Southern New England country, Cat Country 98.1. What a nice, nice song. I love it. Be By You from Luke Combs by way of the album The Way I Am. That is a red, red hot album. And yes, you do have it for your collection. And by the way, Be By You is currently the second most requested song in the U.S. of A. That's for last week ending today. Hi there, this is Madman with you on this date night show. We got a lot more music heading your way, so what you gotta do is stay tuned right here to Cat Country 98.1.
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12: And away we go. Last look at our day-night forecast. Overnight, clear and cold. Temperatures will be in the upper 60s for Sunday. Sunny start. Late day clouds. Temperatures low 80s. There's no air conditioning in a vineyard tonight. Temperatures 59

the way, Massachusetts Mega Millions has a very interesting jackpot for this coming Tuesday night. It's $800 million. Does that interest you? Here's Gretchen Wilson.

Country 98.1. It is golf month, and golfers, tomorrow's forecast shouldn't mess up your golf game. Late day clouds, temperatures low 80s.

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This is Madman Singh, and that's it for tonight's date night show. I'll be back tomorrow afternoon from 4 to 8. 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And how about this feel-good sing-along tune from Dustin Lynch?

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0: Hey there, I'm Cody Johnson, and this is my song, Horseback.
1: He's a ranch hand in a pinch, man. 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
2: 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Everybody at the
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1: And a good Sunday morning to you. Welcome to Upfront, your public affairs program heard each and every Sunday morning right here on Cat Country 98.1 and Big 101.3. I'm your host, Ed Pereira. Thanks for making us a part of your weekend and joining us this morning to talk about the Nemasket Group. And you're going to say, Ed, what's that? Well, we're all going to find out right now. Joining us this morning is Jenny Duval. Jenny is here to tell us all about the Nemasket Group because she's a head poobah of the Nemasket Group. Jenny, nice to have you here. Good morning, Ed.
2: Thank you so much for having me on your show.
1: We're glad to have you here today. Jenny, talk to me a little bit. First of all, I know you got a great fundraiser coming up in a golf tournament. We're going to get to that. But let folks know what the Nemasket Group is all about, because I think a lot of people see it and they go, oh, yeah, that's somewhere, was that in Rochester or Marion or Mattapoisett or somewhere? Well, that's true, but there's a lot more to it than just that.
2: Absolutely. So the Nemasket Group has actually been around since 1984, and it was started by some parents, the Graves family, who had a son with disabilities, and they really envisioned something more in terms of service and support for their son. The models that existed at the time were a lot of congregate care and really didn't highlight the strengths and abilities of the people that were being serviced. And the Graves family really wanted to try to find something better for their son. And that's when they met our founding executive director, Lou Nissenbaum. Lou was beloved. And Lou had a lot of experience in the service industry. He actually started working in an institution, actually, way back in the day. And so Lou and the Graves family started talking and kind of dreaming about an organization that could provide support for people with disabilities in a way that really brought out their strengths and helped them be active, engaged, meaningful, you know, participants in their community. And so they started with day program model that at the time was called Job Paths. Mm-hmm. And it worked to find employment, really matching the needs of the people that they were supporting with employment and the needs of the employment industry.
1: Right.
2: And so finding, you know, real jobs with real pay for people with disabilities was kind of the hallmark of how the Nemasket Group started.
1: I like the way you put that, real jobs with real pay, not just like, okay, we'll just sit down and let them, you know, stuff envelopes or things like that.
2: Sure.
1: This is certainly much more than that. This is actually going to a place of business that operates and goes to make money just like any other business is, and also pays them a wage at the same time. And I would think that that is really probably more meaningful to these folks than anything else, because it's like, I did this.
2: Right.
1: This is all on me. Look, when I got a paycheck, I did this because I, whatever that job may be, and it fits their skill level. And that's going to be something that I know, talking with other people about this, is that, you know, it is something when they get them in the right environment like that and they just flourish, and they, next thing you know, you're like, wow, you can actually go to a group home, it can be four or five of you together and do your thing. And this is incredible. You're all young adults and moving on in life. And, you know, just because they have, you know, a, I don't know, do we call it disability anymore? I'm not even sure if we're allowed to say that.
2: Yes.
1: So, but yes, they can find a way to overcome that. And they overcome that by doing this. I think that's incredible.
2: Yeah. Yeah. It's great. And Nemasket Group was a pioneer in its day in kind of creating those types of service models. The state has, and other provider agencies, thankfully, have come along with the Nemasket Group, and now that's a typical service model that people can receive.
1: You make it sound like it was so easy to do. I get the sneaky suspicion it took a lot of time to actually come up with this, for lack of a better term, almost like a daily planner type of thing.
2: Sure. Yeah. I mean, I think it's creating a service and trying to figure out how to be able to do it in a way that's meaningful, but also it's overcoming stigma. Especially at that time, there was a stigma that, people with disabilities didn't have the ability to do typical employment and be able to hold a job. And so in addition to creating the model and all of that, they had to kind of overcome that stigma and help people understand that just because someone has a disability doesn't mean that they're not capable. And, you know, and what that looks like for each person is different. I think that was a big piece of the work.
1: Now, when it first started out, I also get the sneaky suspicion that they were looking for feedback from the employers, too, after they said, okay, we think this person can really work with you. That was probably the first step. And I would think the employer saying, yes, this works, or no, it doesn't. The first few times out, they probably had a hard time finding employers.
2: Yeah. Yeah. I think I wasn't with the Nemaskik Group back then, but I know just in the field.
1: Story's been told.
2: Yeah. Yes. In the field itself. Yeah. I think what happened is as it's progressed over the years is that, you know, employers, there are, you know, you'd find employers who were, more engaged in hiring people with disabilities, but it tended to be, you know, the same employers, and they would take a lot of people, and that's great. However, that's not aligning what a person's skill is with what the job is and what their interests are. And so, you know, that was kind of some progress that had been made where, you know, a lot of the grocery stores, were, you know, big supporters and really great to work with. But not everybody with a disability wants to work at a grocery store. And so, and so, you know, the work as it progresses has been, really helping to educate employers about, you know, the services that we provide even to this day around our employment supports, is that we have a job coach and they work with the employer and they work with the person that we're supporting and they, you know, help teach them the skills that they need on the job to be able to do the job. And then they're supporting the employer on, you know, any challenges or setbacks that they're having and how to overcome them. And, you know, making sure that the match is a good match and providing the services and supports to make sure that that person is successful.
1: If we have an employer listening, a business person listening this morning, and they say, hey, you know, I might have a position or two that maybe I could help out here. How do they go about hooking up with the Nemaskik Group?
2: Yeah, they could. You know, I think the easiest way is going to our website and taking a look at, you know, the different services and supports we offer, which is www.nemaskitgroup.org. But also you can call our office and ask to speak to someone in the employment department. And they'll, you know, we're always trying to find matches for people with, you know, depending on their skill sets and their interest.
1: So there's always a need. It's not like you can say, oh, we got it all filled. We got a waiting list. I don't think it'd be nice to say that.
2: Sure.
1: it doesn't reality dictates that that's just not possible at the moment, right?
2: That's correct. Yeah.
1: So there's always something out there, and there's always someone out there looking to do something like this. So just get in touch with the Nemaskik Group. They'd be more than happy to help you out, give you the information, and kind of work along the way. And it's not like they just send someone to you and let it go from that either, by the way. You know, there is a process to this.
2: Absolutely.
1: Yeah. So it's not like just, okay, here's John. He'll be there on Tuesday. Like, no. We got a little bit more to do than just that.
2: Yeah.
1: And so it goes along that way. Now, you also have a great fundraiser coming up, and you got a golf tournament coming up. And, well, you know, golfers love to do charity events, and they love playing at different golf courses. So what's coming up?
2: Yes. So we have our largest fundraiser of the year is our golf tournament. We host it at the Bay Club of Mattapoisett in Mattapoisett. Beautiful course.
1: Yes.
2: And it is taking place on Monday, August 31st. So we have a full day of fun planned, you know, golfing. We have a lot of golf games that people can partake in. And then we have a dinner at the end of the evening.
1: If you don't know where Bay Club is, trust me on this, you're going to like playing there.
2: Yeah.
1: You know, so when you're on a beautiful Route 6, and if you're traveling down towards the Cape, just look to your left. You'll see a little sign that says Bay Club, and go right in there, and you'll be surprised. And they have a wonderful living community there, too. A lot of beautiful houses that not just on the golf course, but all throughout that area there. And it's still a relatively new facility, quite honestly. Mm. It's a young golf course as compared to some of the others that are around here. So
2: yeah.
1: pretty impressive. So good for you. That's a nice place to play.
2: Yeah. And we've been so blessed to have some of the Bay Club members who have helped us, a couple of gentlemen serve on our golf committee, and help from everything from planning the event to recruiting, golfers to right. participate to finding, sponsorships for us. So, the success of our golf tournament really has to do with the people who have volunteered their time to support our organization.
1: And I get the sneaky suspicion this isn't something that you have one meeting, okay, we're all set.
2: No.
1: This is something that, like, as soon as this thing ends in August 31st, by mid-September, you're already looking towards next year, I'm
2: Absolutely,
1: sure.
2: Absolutely, yeah.
1: And more than one or two meetings. I know how those kind of things go. You're listening to Upfront here on Cat Country 98.1 and Big 101.3. I'm your host, Ed Pereira. Thanks for joining us on this Sunday morning. Jenny Duvall is joining us this morning, and we're talking about the Nemaska Group. They have a great golf tournament coming up at the very end of the month, literally right on the 31st. And also, they still have some openings for people to play, correct?
2: We absolutely do, yes.
1: Okay, and how does one go about doing that?
2: So our website is the best way to do that, to be able
1: which
2: to go.
1: Which is?
2: www.nemaskitgroup.org. And there's a whole page dedicated to the golf tournament. Actually, right from the main screen, you can click on the golf tournament and learn more information about signing up a foursome, or even if you just want to golf on your own, we can make that happen. And there's still sponsorship opportunities available. So
1: great! So
2: yeah.
1: Sponsor a hole or closest to the tee, closest to the pin, or something like that.
2: Yeah, there's a whole array of sponsorships. Yeah.
1: And we'd love to have you do something like that. The Nemaska Group, they will say thank you very much.
2: Yes.
1: With that type of thing. With this being the largest fundraiser, I guess this is one of those things where you like to make sure everything is just so. You
2: yes.
1: put your best foot forward for something like this.
2: Absolutely. It's all hands on deck to, yeah. to coordinate this type of event. But it always ends up being a beautiful event, and just the atmosphere and the energy from everyone who participates. We typically have somewhere between 120 to 140 golfers.
1: So you basically fill out the field.
2: Yes.
1: You fill out the field there. I mean, you can only have so many
2: yes.
1: foursomes out there. But when you get that many, that's about the max once you get up to the 140s. You're pretty much pushing your limit there.
2: Yes.
1: And it works out very well. But again, beautiful golf course. If you've never had a chance to play there, trust me, you'll enjoy it. It is very, very picturesque. It is, like I said, I know it's a newer golf course compared to some of the others, but it is also one of the nicest places you'll play. So keep that in mind and join the Nemaska Group for a good cause, too, by the way. You're doing this at the same time for a good cause. When you got there, Jenny, how did you come across the Nemaska Group? Did you just say, you know, that looks interesting, I'll try them?
2: So I've been working in the field of health and human services for 25 years now.
1: You said that like 25. You're like, oh boy, I've done it. And you know, the amazing thing is she's only 32. So I don't know how she did it. 7 years old, she was there. It was incredible.
2: Yes. But so Nemaska Group has always been kind of a landmark organization in the community. And so when I had the opportunity to apply and join the team, I jumped at the opportunity. So it's been about a year and a half now as the CEO of the Nemaska Group. And it's been a wonderful, wonderful experience.
1: And is this something when you go in every day, you go, okay, what are we going to do? I'm sure there's like a different challenge every day. I shouldn't say challenge, but opportunities to do something. Okay, who can we help today?
2: Yeah, it's one of those things. Since I've been on, we've been doing a lot of, we did a major strategic planning process where we involved the voices of the people we support, families, all of our staff, our board of directors, and our leadership team had a number of team dayaways, and the broader community. So we did that through focus groups and interviews, and really just wanting to hear what people thought was working and areas that we wanted to focus on and either strengthen or expand. And so from that, we developed a 3-year plan And we chose 3 years because the environment around us is changing so rapidly that we wanted to make sure that we weren't kind of going in the wrong direction after a little while when things change. So we've got a 3-year plan going. We just celebrated last year our 40th anniversary. Well, we had the celebration last year. It was our 41st year. But we had a grand reopening where we celebrated our anniversary and the fact that we've been providing services for that long in our community. But also we did a major renovation last year to our day services space. So, you know, we started with what we called job paths, which was employment supports. And since that time, over the years, we've expanded quite a bit. So we have a whole day services division where we provide employment supports, but we also provide what's called community-based day services. And that's an opportunity for adults with disabilities, but also, you know, acquired brain injury, autism, to be able to participate in this day program where we identify what their interests are.
1: Right.
2: And we take them and involve them in the community to engage in activities that align with their interests. So
1: you got quite a bit going on right now.
2: Yes.
1: Yeah. And expanding in 40 years from very humble beginnings. Oh, look where you are now.
2: Yes.
1: Kind of thing. And I like the idea of just being a 3-year plan because things are changing so rapidly. I mean, what's this thing? It's called AI. That just started up. And then, you know, 3 years from now, I'll be like, what the heck are we thinking about? You know,
2: sure.
1: It's incredible how quickly just technology and the way the world is changing it a little bit rapidly there. What about with, you know, you're talking about this, and I know I've talked with, since I'm an older guy, talking with some of my peers that are older parents, and they're worried about their adult children that are like this, and they say, you know, how are they going to do, you know, once I leave God's green earth? And I'm sure this is something that you've probably run into a few times with people saying,
2: sure.
1: Well, here's what we can help you do.
2: Yeah. Yeah, we have actually in our organization, and it's not a formal service that we advertise, but we oftentimes do person-centered planning with folks to look at where, and particularly with families as they age or as they're, you know, as they're thinking about what does our son or daughter want for their future.
1: Right.
2: Because it used to be that, you know, the options were institution or that the family took care of them. And now we're realizing that there's a whole, you know, that their interests, the adults' interests vary widely. So some want to be more independent. And so we have models where we support people living in their own apartments in the community. And we have staff who go in and help them with, you know, certain aspects of their life. But otherwise they're living there, they have their apartment and they're, have their job and they're kind of doing their thing in the community. And we have some folks who can't live independently, but still want to live in the community and kind of have their own adult life.
1: Sure.
2: We have, you know, residential, 24-hour residential settings where they live in a home. Our model tends to be, you know, our group home model, as they call it in the industry, we tend to be on the smaller side to keep it more natural, like what it would look like for you or I to live in the community. And so we have a home where we have two ladies that we're supporting. We support them to live there 24 hours. Our staff are always there helping them with whatever their needs are. If they want to, you know, cook at home, then they're cooking with them. And really the kind of the philosophy behind our work is that they make the choice about what they want to do with their life. So, you know, that's the types of things that we work with families on, is figuring out what does their son or daughter want in their own life. What are their dreams and aspirations, and how do we help them? What support do they need to get there?
1: Right.
2: And how do we help them do that? And so we do work with families to kind of do some of that work around envisioning what that might look like. And that involves, usually those types of planning sessions involve the family, obviously the person, and any providers who may be already involved, or the school department if they're coming from the school to adult service systems. And it could be friends or family or anyone that's involved in the person's life that might want to be there to kind of help envision their future.
1: Right. And so you've kind of come up with a plan here to try to meet some of that.
2: Yes.
1: And get people to be excited and give them a little peace of mind, too.
2: Yes.
1: I'm sure for the mom and dad, it's just like, okay, you know, that makes it a little easier because, you know, it is a fact of life. That's just the way things go. You're listening to Upfront here on Cat Country 98.1 and Big 101.3. Joining us this morning is Jenny Duval. She is the head of the Damascus Group. I'm Ed Pereira. Thanks for joining us on this Sunday morning. A great golf tournament coming up, their big fundraiser of the year. It's going to be on August 31st. It's going to be at the Bay Club, which is right over in Mattapoisett, by the way, in a beautiful facility. You'll have a great time there. Jenny has guaranteed it. She told me that earlier. She said, don't worry, they're going to have a great time. Even if they don't want to, they're going to end up having a good time, right?
2: That's right.
1: That's right. We guarantee it. So not many places give you a guarantee. They will for this. Want to find out more about it? Just go to the website for the Damascus Group and find out about the golf tournament. You talked about doing this three-year plan, and as you were saying that, I'm thinking, oh my gosh. You're saying, well, we talked to the groups, and I can see where some people probably said, oh, we love what you're doing. You're great. And there are other people that said, hey man, you came up a little short on this, or you, I think you need to look at this. Did you find that was kind of like, okay, we hit the mark on some things, but something maybe we could improve on?
2: Yeah, I think it definitely. I mean, I think, and we were very transparent and we wanted the process to be transparent. So we, in our strategic plan, we, summarized what the feedback was that we got from so that, you know, as people are looking at where we're planning on going, they could look at, you know, kind of where, what some of the thoughts were around why we're moving in that direction. And so, certainly, you know, looking at, you know, expanding the types of services that we support. Mm-hmm. There's some, services that we don't currently provide that, families were really vocal about, you know, we would really like to see these types of services provided. So it gave us a lot of areas to think about and a path forward on, you know, the types of service and supports that people feel like they need that we don't currently provide.
1: I would think those are things where you'd say, okay, this is good. But at the same time, how do you implement those types of things? And, you know, and I'm sure just like anything, it doesn't happen overnight. You got to say, okay, well, in order to do this, we need to do A, B, and C before we get to J and say it's all done. I'm sure that's something that takes a little bit of time to get that plan in motion.
2: Absolutely. So we are kind of breaking down our strategic plan into three action plan years. So our first action plan year just closed, where we looked at what are the things we want to target first? What are the things we can target first? What are we in a position to be able to work on? And some of it is building the infrastructure so that in year two and three, we can start to grow in those areas.
1: So now you can get those bigger projects that you say, yeah, those got to be done, but it takes a little time.
2: Yeah.
1: A three-year plan. So this means at the end of 3 years, you go, okay, I guess we're going to do this all over again.
2: We do.
1: You're like, oh, no, wait a minute. Just when we figured we had this figured out. Oh, no, not again with that. If things changed, obviously the needs and what your client's looking for probably has changed over the years from 1984 to now. So all of a sudden, you know, and I was thinking about this. We had a friend of ours who he was just his dad took him to like every Major League Baseball game in America, every ballpark. And he was a kid that had some difficulties in he said, okay, well, I want to do something. I want to live, you know, he's getting older. I want to live in a home here and be on my own. So he got a job like at a local restaurant. He ended up working as a press box attendant for the folks at Yale University for baseball. And he also helped out with the New Haven Nighthawks. His passion was sports. And here he was living it. And he just, you know, I know he just passed away a few years ago, but he was just like, this is great. You know, and it was like, you know, who would think about baseball and stuff like that on the collegiate level? As a matter of fact, they even named the press box after him,
2: wow,
1: which I thought was pretty cool. Yeah. But it just shows you what you're talking about. Your group is trying to do the same thing, saying, well, there are things, people have their passions about certain things, and here's how we can probably tap into it.
2: Well, that's how we all do best, right?
1: Right, yeah.
2: It's if I'm passionate about something and I'm interested in something and or I have a skill set in something, I'm going to do better
1: right.
2: in that setting. And so that's the logic we try to apply when we're working with the folks that we work with is let's really hear from them about what it is that they want and what it is that they need. And you had mentioned that, you know, people's needs change. over time. And it's true, particularly because when we started in 1984, a lot of those folks that we were supporting were young adults. And so now they're aging and their needs are changing.
1: Right.
2: And so looking at, you know, how do we make sure that we're being responsive and flexible with the supports that we provide so that they're getting exactly what they need at any phase in their life. And we're now what we're seeing is a lot more young adults being referred to our programs, and folks with a much higher prevalence of folks with autism being referred to our program. And so, you know, we're yet again looking at how do we make sure that we're being responsive and we're creating spaces that they feel comfortable in, mm-hmm. and then engage them in activities and interests. So, you know, the renovation we did last year, and we're in the process of, we just received a grant to do more renovations this year, is one, we interviewed everybody that we were serving in the program to ask them, you know, what do you want to see in your space? You know, here, this, they're not there all day. They're right. out in the community, but they're there at different times on different sure. days. And they're usually there for at least an hour or two around lunchtime. So we wanted to make the space when they're there a place that they want to be and that it feels like them and it represents them. And so we're, one of the grants that we just received, from the South Coast Community Foundation mm-hmm. is to create a gaming space.
1: Really?
2: Yeah, with a big TV and gaming systems, karaoke. I get asked, pretty much daily, when's the karaoke machine coming?
1: it will be just.
2: It's coming. Now that we have that grant, it's coming. And so, you know, comfortable seating. We have an air hockey table in there. So, you know, trying to create spaces that meet the needs of the people that we're supporting and as they change.
1: Right.
2: So.
1: I think the thing that strikes me too, what the Maskey Group is doing, and this goes back to something that I can recall all the time. Many people say, oh, the kids, it's great from the time they're born up until about 18, maybe 19. Then after that, there's no more programs. So we just throw you out there and hope for the best. Well, now here's groups like yourself and the Maskey Group saying, hey, wait a minute. We can take it a little bit further here and make them get them into a place where they can be just as like any other young adult. And
2: yes.
1: I think that's the whole point of this.
2: Yes.
1: Yeah.
2: Absolutely.
1: And that's something I think that we saw was kind of like, oh, well, get them through their grade school years. They're done, right? No. That's just the beginning.
2: Yeah.
1: You know, or something like that. So that's where this comes into play. So now they get the 3-year plan underway and you're getting this done. Is there something you look at now and say, boy, I can't wait. In a couple of years, we're going to have this done. Is there one little thing, without having to give it away, is there one you're like looking forward to?
2: I think there's so many things that there really are. I mean, we have a whole nother division that is a very much an up and growing division. It's our family. It's called Complex Care and Community Choice. But really what's under that umbrella is we have a family leadership series mm-hmm. That actually started Lou Nissenbaum, our founding executive director, and his wife Emily had started it many, many years ago in the state. And our Department of Developmental Services, who

0: it's amazing the evolution from the families when they come in to when they're graduating from the program, that they have a peer network now of right. other families who understand.
1: You're not alone.
0: Yes. Yeah. But they also have the tools and the skills to talk to legislators about their needs and the needs of other families like theirs. So that one's incredible, and I'd love to see.
1: That's a great program. I mean, who's best advocate? Yourself.
0: Right.
1: Your best advocate, you know. We talk about it for being a health advocate when you go to have something done with the doctors or going to a hospital, something like that. You need an advocate. You be the one or your spouse or whatever, but make sure you have someone there. Once again, the golf tournament is?
0: It's Monday, August 31st.
1: And it's going to be at?
0: The Bay Club in Mattapoisett.
1: And you can still go and sign up. All you need to do is go to the website, which is?
0: www.namaskitgroup.org.
1: Amazing how we did that. We didn't even practice that, by the way. We did it all just on the fly like that. Jenny, it's a pleasure to meet you. And thank you so much for joining us this morning.
0: Thank you so much for having me.
1: All right. And we thank you for joining us on this Sunday morning. That's it for this edition of Upfront. We'll talk to you again same time, same place next week. Until then, I'm Ed Pereira. Have a good week, everybody.
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1: Let's count them down, y'all. My name is Fitz. That's F-I-T with a Z, and it's time to play the hits. Welcome to the most impactful countdown to country music. This is the Country Top 40, and man, here we are. That weird little stretch of summer where half of the country is already back in school. The other half is squeezing every last drop out of summer. And parents everywhere are wondering how a backpack, three folders, and a box of pencils somehow cost $147. Some of y'all are listening on your way to the lake. Maybe you're going to church right now. Maybe you're mowing the yard, headed to the ball field, hauling kids somewhere. Or maybe you finally got 5 minutes to yourself and you're just driving around with absolutely no destination. Whatever your weekend looks like. I'm glad that you're riding shotgun with me. Because for the next few hours, we're going to forget about the bills, the group texts, the back-to-school chaos, and everything waiting for us on Monday. And just turn it up and relax. And Morgan Wallen was sitting on top of this thing for two straight weeks with Don't We. So the question is, can he make it a three-peat? We're about to

0: Morgan Wallen rang the number one bell for the second straight week with Don't Weed last weekend. And my friend, we're about to find out if he's got the gasoline in the tank to make it one more. So let's go.
1: Number 40.
0: We got a brand new one up right now from Co Wetzel, and he joins a little bit of country music royalty with Ella Langley. And this is their second collaboration together. And I do believe it's got the horsepower to make one heck of a run. Co Wetzel, Ella Langley together, kicking off the countdown with Jim.

new debut from Co Wetzel and Ella Langley kicking off the journey at number 40 with Jaded. And you got Fitz playing all the hits. And, you know, life has gotten at times a little bit more stressful for Kacey Musgraves, but also a lot more simple. She recently told the New York Times that all she's looking for at this stage in her life is the perfect dirty martini. I feel you, Kacey. I'm looking for the perfect margarita. So if you know of a place with the perfect margarita somewhere across the world, message me right now on the Country Top 40 with Fitz Facebook page. Kacey Musgraves right now, she's got number 39 with Dry Spell.

Casey Musgraves and Dry Spell moving up a notch to number 39. And you know what? Would you look at this? Apparently, Texas has just taken over the countdown. Our CT40 research department just pointed this out to me, and we're about to hit three straight artists who called the Lone Star State home. We had Co, then we had Casey, and now we're going to keep it rolling with Flatland Cavalry checking in at number 38 with Never Coming Back. Three Texans in a

0: back.
1: Flatland Cavalry scooping up one more, put him at number 38 with Never Coming Back. Coming up on the countdown, before Cody Johnson was filling arenas and winning awards, he was just a kid riding his bike down the dirt roads of Sebastopol, Texas. Now Kojo says his latest album brought back memories he didn't even realize he'd lost. And I got more on that when we return to the Country Top 40 with Fitz.
2: And Doug.
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0: Hey, it's Jacob Hackworth, and let's get back to the hits with my latest What Took You So Long on the Country Top 40. Take it away, Fitz.
1: Thank you, Jacob, and welcome back to Country Music's Back Porch with Fitz playing the hits, counting them down all the way to number one. Stopping at number 37 right now with What Took You So Long from Jacob Hackworth. You told me.

Jacob Hackworth is on the rise, going up one to number 37 with What Took You So Long. Just another face in a new generation of country music. And you know what? Jacob's not alone. Here's another one right now. It's Kevin Powers up with Shaboozey in a song called Move On, number 36.

0: Kevin Powers and Shaboozy holding steady at number 36 with Move On. And now from a couple of newer names on the countdown to a guy who sure doesn't need an introduction around here in any way, shape, or form. You know, before the number ones, the awards, and the sold-out arenas, Cody Johnson was just a kid growing up along the Trinity River in Sebastopol, Texas. And on his brand new album, Banks of the Trinity, Kojo went digging through those roots and says it actually brought back childhood memories he'd completely forgotten. Kojo told me that on this album, he wanted to tell the story about his childhood. He said, when I first started working on this album, it was like this portrait showing up in my head of memories that I'd honestly forgotten. And it just took me back home to Texas where I grew up on the Trinity River. And man, there's something about going home that'll do that to you. And this one, it's pure Kojo, cowboy through and through with a little grin attached. Number 35, you better settle up, y'all. Cody Johnson and Horseback.
1: He's a ranch hand in a pinch, man. Hotter than the red on the cattle brand. Cause she's a gold digger with a quick trigger. A cast iron skillet swinging lid flip.

horseback. Now he's a buckskin, 15 hands, five-time team road champion,

0: on my horseback.
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1: Thank you, Ashley, and that tradition continues of counting them down until we get to number one. Ashley McBride steps up to number 34 right now with What If We Don't. Yeah.

Ashley McBride slipping back one this week to number 34 with What If We Don't. And all right, apparently Megan Maroney and Kenny Chesney, they can't stop making music together, and I'm completely fine with that. Kenny says Megan pretty much insisted, and I quote, on singing on one of his upcoming cuts, which means naturally, I can't wait to hear the dang thing on the countdown. Hopefully we're going to be cranking that one up very, very soon for you. But right now, Megan's got one of her own climbing the CT40. At number 33, here's Megan Maroney with Megan.

0: the charts on a run to number one. And coming up, the sounds of country music greatness. We're going to have ourselves a little friendly country debate over a song. Can a rock band go country? Will you allow it? Well, we're going to hear the song and find out. Your CT40 Spotlight is coming up next.
1: 3, 2, 1. 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

0: Me from Parker McCollum, staying put at number 32 for the second week, and Fitz playing all the hits on the Country Top 40 Countdown. And before a song belongs to an artist, a radio station, or even millions and millions of fans, it usually begins in a quiet room with a guitar, a blank page, and somebody trying to put a feeling into words. And the best songwriters can take something that we've all felt, and they could say it better than we ever could. I mean, they are so talented. Luke Combs is one of country music's biggest stars and a songwriter himself, but he says the real stars of the format are often the first ones we forget.
1: Luke, would you tell me about the power and magic of a songwriter?
2: Oh, goodness, man. I mean, songwriters are, you know, the most important part of our industry. You know, I think sometimes they're the first to be overlooked and the first to be forgotten. But I think I would argue that 99% of your favorite country songs aren't written by the person that you remember singing them. So they're really the guys that I think 90% of artists move to town idolizing, you know, songwriters really even more so than they do other artists. You know, you quickly learn that, you know, those are the people that really are, you know, creating the magic that you grew up listening to. And I think we just owe them a ton.
0: The artist may be the voice that we hear on the radio, but somewhere behind nearly every great country song is a writer who gave that voice something worth singing. Up now, Luke Combs with a song he co-wrote with Jacob Davis, Dan Isbell, and Reed Isbell. Here he is with Rethink Some Things, number 31.

Let There Be Luke with Rethink Some Things, shooting up 6 places and landing at number 31. And, you know, country music is more than a sound. It's a lifestyle, right? It's a way of thinking and feeling. But is there a gatekeeper? And what makes a band or an artist country? Well, we're going to dig into that question right now. It's your CT40 Spotlight, brought to you by T-Mobile. And I'm thinking this might start a little debate, so I'd love to hear from you after you hear this song. Country Top 40 with Fitz on Facebook. And one of the biggest rock bands of the last 20 years has officially wandered into country music. Shinedown has been dominating rock radio since 2003, but these Florida boys have always had some southern rock running through their veins, and now this is where it gets interesting. They debuted this song at the Grand Ole Opry, introduced by Carrie Underwood herself. So what do we think? Shinedown gone country? Are we in? Will you be the judge right now? Here they are with their brand new country song, Searchlight, in the CT40 Spotlight.

0: 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That was Shinedown with their very first country song, Searchlight, in the CT40 Spotlight. And what do you think? Did they pull it off? Did Shinedown go country? I'd love to hear from you right now. 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

0: pumpkin. What's up with that? Summer ain't quite ready to give up yet, y'all. So wherever I've got you this weekend, headed to the lake, mowing that yard, working a weekend shift, hauling kids around, or just taking the long way home with the radio turned up, hang with me, because I've still got 30 of the biggest songs in country music between us and number one.
1: Number 30.
0: Hailing from the mule capital of the world. It's true. Columbia, Tennessee's own Shane Proffitt taking over right now with Love.

Traffic gaining one and checking in number 30 with Long Live Country and Fitz playing all the hits on CT40. And our next artist dropped out of high school, but he turned into a massive country music hit maker. And he's checking in at number 29 this weekend with a song called Holding It Down. We got Chase Matthew right now.

0: Up one this week to number 29 with Holding It Down. And now this next story I love. Because Alexandra Kay didn't just wake up one morning with a song on country radio, y'all. She busted her tail for a long time, becoming TikTok famous. She's been grinding at this thing for years, one song, one stage, and honestly, one fan at a time. And right now, country radio is finally catching up to her. She's got a massive song and crowd singing every word back to her. And Alexandra says she's still trying to wrap her head around this whole new chapter of life.
1: How are you feeling about now how country radio is saying, okay, we get it. Although it took him forever. How does that feel?
2: It feels great. I mean, I can't believe I have a top 30 single. That's really wild. Yeah. And to see the fans scream it every single night, it just proves that, like, country radio really is changing my life right now. And it's like brand new thing, a very new thing to me, but I'm navigating it, I think, pretty well. And playing a lot of shows, I'm on the road a lot, but it's all worth it.
0: That sound of thousands of fans screaming her song back to her is the sound of years of hard work finally paying off. And this is part of the journey that may feel brand new to Alexandra Kay, but you know what? She's earned every single mile of it. Alexandra Kay right now, she's got number 28 with Straight for the Heart.

0: Straight for the Heart from Alexander Kay, moving up one to number 28 for the week. You might have noticed here on the Country Top 40 with Fitz that we like to pause and recognize the women who don't just deal with life. They look it square in the eye. And that's what the Fierce Female is all about. 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
1: And I rise up.
0: And this weekend, we honor our fierce female, Betty Bromwich. Betty is from England, and she recently strapped herself onto the wing of a vintage airplane and went flying through the sky. And now you're probably thinking, all right, Fitz, you know, that's crazy, but we're not even to the crazy part yet. Betty is 97 years old. I should say 97 years young. 97. And she recently just suffered a stroke, and Betty didn't even start wing walking until she was 87 years young. Most of us at 87 are going to be saying, hey, can somebody hand me the remote control? And Betty's going, hey, strap me to the airplane, folks. Her latest flight earned her another Guinness World Record as the world's oldest female wing walker. And she's also used these adventures to help raise money for charity. And I absolutely love this woman because somewhere along the way, we get this idea that we're too old to start something new. And Betty started doing this at 87. So maybe you're not too old, right? Maybe you're not too late. And maybe the next chapter is waiting on you to have enough guts to climb out there on that wing. Although, for the record, I personally recommend keeping your butt inside of the airplane. But hey, you know what? You do your thing. Hey, Betty, this one's for you. You were born to fly.

0: 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How do you know when you found the song? You know, the one you don't let anybody else record? The one that could change everything. I'm going to tell you the artist, the song, the moment. And you're going to hear it next on the Country Top 40 with Fitz.
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2: 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Yeah.
3: What's up, Russ? That's Russell Dickerson right there. Thank you so much, man. You are always part of the Fitz fam on the Country Top 40 Countdown, and I want to thank you for spending your time with me. Isn't it funny? As the songs get bigger, the numbers get smaller. We're already at number 27 right now. Russell Dickerson and Worth Your Wild.

Russell Dickerson, Worth Your Wild, hanging tough at number 27 on the countdown, and Fitz playing all the hits. Now, Blake Shelton has never been a guy to overthink much of anything, and apparently that includes picking hit songs. With Blake, his formula is really pretty simple. Does it make him reach over and turn the radio up? Or does it make him change the radio station? Blake says, I've said it before, it's the same way I've approached music in general. If I hear something I like, it's out of my control at that point. It's like listening to the radio in your truck driving down the road, and you reach over and crank up that thing. I really don't have a formula for it. It's just something I either feel really good about or I don't. Just got to listen to that gut. That's it. No secret formula, no science project or anything. Just does it feel right? Considering the career Blake Shelton's had, I'd say the man's ears are working just fine. He definitely turned this one up. Number 26, Blake Shelton. And let him in anyway.

Blake Shelton spending another week at number 26 with Let Him In Anyway. Such a beautiful song. And now we're going to head south down I-35 from the Oklahoma legend down to see a Texas legend in the making, the pride of Stephenville, Texas. Here's Hudson Westbrook, number 25 with Painted You Pretty.

0: Painted You Pretty from Hudson Westbrook, digging in and holding fast at number 25 again this weekend. Welcome to the weekend of hits on the Country Top 40 with Fitz. And coming up, Ella Langley says sometimes the strongest thing you could do is just sort of take a step back and choose yourself. And she explains coming up on the Country Top 40 Countdown.
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And we're back, and I got to tell you, thank you for spending your time with me every weekend and continuing this tradition of the Country Top 40 with Fitz. We're getting back to it. Our countdown continues. Mr. Graylin James, listen to the lyrics of this song. It's a good one. He's got number 24 with Water at a Wedding. Well, I did.

Graylin James, Water at a Wedding, sliding back one to number 24. And all right, this next one might find somebody who needs it today. You know, life gets heavy sometimes. Matter of fact, life gets heavy a lot. And somehow we've convinced ourselves that slowing down, taking a minute, or just saying, hey, I need a break, means we're doing something wrong. And Ella Langley says, knock that off. She says, if things get heavy in life, it's okay to take a step back. You don't have to feel guilty to care about yourself. Do what matters and works for you and not anybody else. Somebody put that on a t-shirt. I'm telling you, you get one life, y'all. Make sure you actually are living some of it. Number 23, Ella Langley, Loving Life Again.

Ella Langley, Love and Life Again, going up one to number 23. And you know what? Keep those messages coming, y'all. Right now, go to the Country Top 40 with Fitz Facebook page. This one comes from Amanda in Knoxville, Tennessee. She says, hey, Fitz, random question. Do you know if Dustin Lynch played any sports in high school? And Amanda, yes. Dustin was actually one heck of a baseball player. Played shortstop and second base. And from what I understand, the dude could swing the bat as well. And apparently, Dustin's always had a pretty good batting average, kind of like he does around here. Would you look at that? Stepping up to the plate right now, up to bat is Dustin Lynch at number 22

0: Welcome to the weekend of hits on the Country Top 40 with Fitz, and get ready because we're about to head on down to the CT 40 vault. Yes, that's where we're going. We're going down in the vault where it's nice and cool and air conditioned, and I'm going to explore with you some amazing country music history going back to the year that the world was introduced to a social media mogul named Tom. Do you know what I'm talking about? We're going down to the vault after this.
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These aren't just songs with numbers. They're stories waiting to be told. And thank you for continuing this ride with me. We're at number 21 with Jelly Roll and Hands Up.

0: hanging in there at number 21 for another week. That was Jelly Roll with Hands Up. And I'm so excited. We're about to take our weekly walk down to the famous CT40 vault. And, you know, a lot changes right now. A lot of stuff going on. School is back in session in many parts of the nation. A lot of graduated seniors moving into dorm rooms across the country. So this weekend, we're going to open up the vault for those country songs about home, hometowns, growing up, and the places that made us who we are. And your ticket to the vault is brought to you by O'Reilly Auto Parts. And I'm the only person in the entire world with access to this amazing piece of history. Let me just look into our brand new eye retina scanner. Oh, so bright.
1: Hello, Fitz. Please step in front of the retina eye scanner.
0: Hello, back for another week. Back for another week of the hits.
1: I'm so glad you're back to visit me.
0: Well, yeah, you know what I mean? Every weekend, same time. Look forward to hanging out with you too.
1: We should really get together more often.
0: You know what? I actually agree with you, but there's only room for one vault visit right now. Maybe we'll do more in the future, okay? All right.
1: Access granted.
0: And we are in, and we're going to enter into the year of the debut of MySpace. Remember MySpace? With Tom and the top 8.
2: My MySpace brings all the boys to the page, and they're like, mine's better than yours. And I'm like, you wish it was.
0: It was also the year that Napoleon Dynamite hit theaters on a shoestring budget and became one of the most quotable movies of a generation. Oh, idiot. But on your country radio, Kenny Chesney released a song that had us all feeling a little bit in the st-

Kenny Chesney with the 2004 release, I Go Back. And Follow Me This Way. We're going to take a short walk now from 2004 to 2010 to a song originally meant to be sung by Blake Shelton, but instead it became a big old hit for Miranda Lambert, holding on at number one on the country top 40 for four straight weeks.

One of my top five favorite country songs from 2010, Miranda Lambert with The House That Built Me. And Move On With Me. See, it feels good down here, doesn't it? Nice and cool. Follow Me This Way. Another 4 years toward the present to what became the third number one for the Chief, Eric Church. That's right. The second single to his 2014 album, The Outsiders. I know you remember this one. These

0: 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We're going to cross this world famous threshold. And can you give me a hand? Let's give this thing a push.
1: Yeah.
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The first week back, congratulations. Parents, you found the backpacks. You packed the lunches. You signed approximately 47 pieces of paper you did not read. And somehow, you got everybody out the door wearing shoes. That is a victory. I'm your principal, Fitz, streaming and broadcasting from the original CT40 studios deep in the heart of Texas. And welcome back to the Country Time.

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1: John Party checking in for the second week at number 20 with Boots Off and Fitz playing all the hits. You know, music wasn't originally the plan for this next guy. Morgan Wallen had big dreams of playing college baseball until an elbow injury during his senior year sidelined those plans. Yes, he was an amazing, and he may not have known where he'd be by now, but all those early turns led him right here. To number 19 on the most impactful countdown in country music, here's Morgan Wallen with Ben.

0: Morgan Wallen right there with Ben by now, overtaking a massive 9-spot leap up the countdown, taking over at number 19 and earning the Leap of the Week award. That means he gets a big blue ribbon. So you know how this goes. 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Let me grab my air horns because we're about to celebrate. Let's give Morgan Wallen a big ol' attaboy!
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0: Your Leap of the Week was brought to you by T-Mobile. And yes, what you hear is breaking news music right now. Breaking news just hit last week that Riley Greene is going to be co-hosting with Queen Latifah and Joe Jonas for an upcoming season of The Voice. Yes, The Voice Celebrity Edition. So not only is he a country singer, he's an actor, but now you can also add singing competition, vocal coach into the mix. Riley, right now with Think As You Drunk, number 18.

Gotta love that one. Riley Green, Think As You Drunk. Number 18 on the country top 40. And we continue the hits right now. And it's Lainey Wilson and John Mayer. Did you ever think you would hear John Mayer on a country radio station? You're hearing it right now. Lainey and John with their duet at number 17.

0: Lainey Wilson and John May are hanging out at number 17 this weekend with Phone, Keys, Wallet. Hey, coming up on the Country Top 40 with Fitz, three Virginia teenagers just showed up for what they thought was going to be a pretty normal day, just trying to make their high school golf team. And then, right in the middle of the tryout, something happened that made golf not matter at all. These three young men saw family in serious trouble, and instead of standing there wondering what to do, they went into action. And I'm going to give you all the details in minutes with the good stuff on CT40.
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And welcome back to the hits on the Country Top 40 with Fitz. Playing them all the way from Tucson, Arizona, all the way over to Tampa, Florida. And we're at number 16 right now with an incredible lineup. Hardy, Morgan Wallen, Eric Church, Tim McGraw, and a song called...

Jeopardy. Morgan Wallen, Eric Church, and Tim McGraw moving forward 3 to number 16. And way to go, guys. That song just keeps climbing and climbing and climbing. And welcome to the Country Top 40 with Fitz. Up next on the countdown, a couple of guys with a shared love of the Beach Boys. That's right. They discovered some unbelievable harmonies and tried to sort of recreate it in the music they're making today. Here's Dan and Shay with Say So, number 15.

0: Dan and Shay going up one to number 15 with Say So, and you're checking out the Summer of Hits on the Country Top 40 with Fitz. And you know why we do this every single weekend? I'm talking about the good stuff, because it all comes down to this. Good feels good. And I do believe we could all use some more good in the world. 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
1: That's the good stuff.
0: This one's coming out of Virginia, and I'm talking about three teenagers, Andrew Tuggle, Gavin Kane, and Jackson Castro. They were in the middle of trying out for their high school golf team when they suddenly heard somebody like screaming for help in the distance. Nearby, a family had capsized their kayaks. Two adults and a three-year-old little boy, they were struggling in the water, and these kids didn't stand around wondering what somebody else was going to do. What'd they do? They dropped those golf clubs, and they took off. They went through bushes, rocks, and thorns, jumped into the lake, and they helped get all three members of that family safely back to shore. And this is my favorite little part of the story. After helping save three people's lives, they changed clothes, went back out, and finished their golf tryouts. And get this, all three made the team. I mean, fellas, I think you already passed the most important tryout of your lives. Nobody wakes up in the morning knowing you're going to get the chance to be somebody's hero, but sometimes you just happen to be standing in the right place when somebody needs you. And what you do next tells everybody exactly who you are. Sometimes the best thing you could possibly be in this world is simply a good human being. And that's the good stuff. And this song is for all three of you.

0: Stumbling Kine was on his damn country music album released November 6, 2015, becoming number one on the country top 40 with Fitz in 2016. Way to go, Tim. What a beautiful song. And that is the good stuff. 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Coming up on the Country Top 40 with Fitz. Zach Top's recipe for a great tour is pretty simple. Some cold beer, country music, and this time his name at the top of the bill. And he's going to be talking about taking his show to a whole new level. Coming up after this.
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We're back to the one place in country music playing you the songs and the stories behind them. That's right. The hits continue on the Country Top 40 with Fitz. Getting so close to the top 10, plus your music with memories at the bottom of the hour. We're at number 14 from Zach John King and Get to Drinkin'.

0: Get to drinking from Zach John King, stepping up one to number 14. You know, not too long ago, Zach Top was visiting cities across the country as the guy opening the shows for other headline artists. And now he's headed back to many of those same places, only this time the crowd is coming to see him. That's right. He is the headliner. His cold beer and country music tour runs through the end of October. It includes his very first full Canadian run, where almost every show is already sold out. I got to say, what's up to the CT40 Fitz fam listening all across Canada right now? We love you, and so does Zach Top.
1: Brand new tour?
2: Yes.
1: It is the cold beer and country music tour.
2: Running it back. Colder it beer, back. Country or music.
1: Well, that's pretty much what this format is all about, right?
2: It should be. If it's not, it ought to be.
1: Yes.
2: So that's what I'm pushing, running through the end of October. We're coming everywhere. We'll be all kinds of places. A lot of places where we've opened up before but never had our own show. So
1: right.
2: I'm excited to come back into those markets and do our own thing. First, like, legit Canadian run, which is exciting. Almost
1: wow.
2: All those shows are already almost sold out.
0: Going from the opening act to selling out your own show, that's a pretty good sign that something's working. 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

Zach Top advances one to number 13 with South of Sanity. And you got Fitz playing all the hits on the country top 40, getting so close to the top 10. And number 12, Lauren Elena, along with Chase Matthew with All My Exes.

remixes from Lauren Elena and Chase Matthew, pushing forward one to number 12. Coming up on the countdown, get ready for your CT40 fan favorite segment, Music with Memories. You know, this is a segment I've been doing on my radio shows for years, but when I became host of CT40, I just had to bring it with me. Do you have a special song in your heart with your special memory attached to it? You can message me right now on our Country Top 40 with Fitz Facebook page. And at the very top, make sure it says Music with Memories, because it's coming up after this.

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Welcome back, everybody. Go ahead and pull up a chair. If you're parked in your vehicle, stretch them legs out and just welcome. Turn up the hits on the Country Top 40 with Fitz and turn it up loud because we've got Luke Bryan. He's at number 11 with Country, and she knows it.

country, and she knows it from Luke Bryan, moving forward one place to number 11. And what is one song that you can never hear without immediately being taken back to a moment in your life? That's what your Music with Memories is all about, your CT40 fan favorite segment. And this week it comes from Jennifer. And by the way, your Music with Memories is brought to you by my friends at T-Mobile. Thank you guys, T-Mobile, for bringing us this amazing segment this weekend. And I received a message from Amanda, and she says, "What's up, Fitz, with the hits? I love listening to you every weekend. And I know this song is new, but Alexandra Kay's Straight for the Heart is already mine. My husband and I have been married for 14 years, and life has been life lately. Kids, work, bills. Sometimes you realize you become really, really good roommates. A couple of weeks ago, we were just driving together, and this song came on, and he reached over, and he grabbed my hand and didn't say anything. And I know it sounds small, but it wasn't. It reminded me that underneath all the crazy, that guy is still my person. And Amanda, that is what this whole thing is all about. Sometimes a song doesn't remind you of where you've been. Sometimes it reminds you of what you still got. So would you play me my favorite TikTok viral sensation, Alexandra Kay, and Straight for the Heart? Sincerely, Amanda Gibbons, Tulsa, Oklahoma."

0: for the Heart from Alexandra Kay, played for Jennifer in Tulsa, Oklahoma, for your Music with Memories song of the week. And what about you? Do you have a special song in your heart with your special memory attached to it? My favorite messages to get all week long. Send them to me right now. I really do. I love them. I love them. I just dive into them. Go to our Country Top 40 with Fitz Facebook page at the very top. In the message, make sure it says Music with Memories. And it's all brought to you by my friends at T-Mobile and T-Mobile. Thanks for being part of the CT40 Fitz fam.
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15: 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You get

0: for. We started the 40 biggest songs in country music, and now there are 10. That's it. 10 songs left standing, and somewhere inside the final hour is the number one country song of the entire world. So who's moving up? Who got knocked out? Who came out of nowhere? And who's about to own the biggest spot in country music? We're about to find out together. So wherever you are right now, with the truck, in the lake, grilling in the backyard, buying back-to-school supplies, running the kids around, it's time to turn this thing up. You know what time it is. It's Top 10 time.
1: Hey, y'all. This is Kristen Connors, a proud Texas girl, hailing from Austin, Texas, just like George Bird. And I'll tell you, his song with Luke is the best. So, Fitz, please play Ride, Ride, Ride on the Country Top 40. So, let's ride, y'all.
2: Number 10.
0: Gotta say what's up to Kristen in Austin, Texas, Austin, Tejas. What's up to all the Fitz fam listening in Austin right now? And here we are, that's right, the Top 10 with George Burge and Luke Bryan. Ride, ride, ride. They're riding into number 10.

0: from number 11 to number 10 for George Burns, Luke Bryan, and Ride, Ride, Ride. You know, life on the road doesn't always leave much time for sightseeing, but when the tour bus rolls into a city, there's always time for one important mission: finding something good to eat. And for John Morgan, a trip through Texas means tracking down some great Tex-Mex. And I'm not talking about like normal Tex-Mex. I'm talking about like trying to find the place where your grandmama likes to go have her enchiladas. That is the place where these country artists love to eat. And during a recent stop in Dallas-Fort Worth, a simple restaurant recommendation may have given him a whole lot more than dinner.
1: As you travel and you know, you hit the road and stuff like that, when you're at these particular cities, do you have like things that you like to do in each spot? When you come to Texas, is there something, or Dallas,

0: Fort Worth? Is there something that you like to do?
1: Man, most of the time when we're traveling, especially right now, like we don't usually have a ton of time. I think the main thing that we try to do when we're somewhere is find a good place to eat. That's always a good. I love Tex-Mex. I don't know what the place is down here, but I'm gonna find it.
0: Dude, it's a little place right next Mexican Sugar.
1: Mexican Sugar,
0: right by here. Check it out.
1: Mexican Sugar. I gotta remember.
0: There's a song title.
1: All right. I can't wait to throw that out in a room.
0: That's right. I think they'll love it.
1: Hey, guys, I've been mulling this over for a couple months.
0: What do you think of this song title?
2: And just like that, a Tex-Mex recommendation turns into a possible country song. And maybe we're going to hear that one from John Morgan very soon. For now, though, he's at number 9 with Kid Mike.

0: Chesney inching ahead one to number eight with Carry On. Country Top 40. All right, attention all Swifties. Attention all Swifties. I have an update coming up. When life brought Taylor Swift to a crossroads, she couldn't let the bad days stop her. Instead, she turned them into the music that would eventually change her life. More from Taylor and a message to all the Swifties coming up on the Country Top 40 with Fitz. Country Music's official countdown,
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Welcome back to the Week of Hits on the Country Top 40 with Fitz. And we're getting close, y'all. Getting closer and closer to the number one country song in the world. And you know, life eventually hands us all a stretch that we didn't plan for. And Taylor Swift once said when she hit one of those crossroads, she didn't run from it. She ran straight to music. Taylor told me everybody has that point in their life where you hit a crossroads and you've had a bunch of bad days and there's different ways you could deal with it. And the way I dealt with it was I just turned completely to music. And that may be the secret to Taylor Swift. And she takes the stuff that hurts, turns it into a song, and somehow millions of us hear our own story in it. She's back inside the top 10 this weekend. Number 7, Taylor Swift, with a song from Toy Story 5, I Knew It, I Knew You.

Taylor Swift going up one to number seven with that amazing Toy Story 5 song. I knew it. I knew you. And you got Fitz playing all the hits on the country top 40, inside the top 10 now, getting so close to the top 5. And next up, the Chattanooga, Tennessee native, Kane Brown. And I'll tell you what, this guy has been working out. I think he's gotten a couple more tattoos as well, but he's just the greatest man on earth. He's got number 6 with Woman.

0: for the third straight week at number six. That was Kane Brown loving that number six Real Estate with Woman. We're getting so close to the top five of the Country Top 40 with Fitz. And coming up, one small town kid from Sneedville, Tennessee. Do you know who I'm talking about? I bet you I could just say Sneedville, Tennessee, and you know exactly who I'm talking about. And the ever so delicate balancing act between fame and artistry. I got that story and that kid from Sneedville on the way. This portion of the Country Top 40 with Fitz is brought to you by Progressive Insurance. 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

It's almost back to school time, but every weekend, it's a weekend to play the hits. You can always count on that. And I'm playing them far and wide, doing it from the original CT40 headquarters deep in the heart of Texas. And I've had a great time on this week's journey, and we arrive at number 5 right now with a beautiful song from Stella Lefty. What a unique name and a unique voice. This is Boston.

Lefty making a big move this weekend, up to number 5 with Boston. And you know what? I've always wanted to see Boston. To our CT40 Fitz fam listening in Boston right now, I want to go to Boston, and I want to go park the car in Harvard Yard. Yep, that's how they told me to say it. I want to go to Boston and park the car in Harvard Yard. We love you in Boston, and we know you love your country music. You know, imagine going from writing songs because you love it to suddenly having millions of people with an opinion about everything you do. Morgan Wallen admits that part can mess with your head. He told me, it's so easy to base your feelings off of what other people are thinking because that's my job. It's like I pour my heart and soul into this. I really want these people to like it, and they do like it. They do like me, and that's awesome. But you know what? You start chasing that. You start wanting that feeling all the time, and it's almost like a drug. It's like I love that. I want people to love me. I always have. But it's a catch-22. Oh, man, that's pretty raw. It's pretty emotional. Because there's a difference between appreciating the applause and needing the applause. But when you make the music that connects with this many people, Morgan, listen, I don't think the attention is disappearing anytime soon. You're going to be all right. Especially when you keep putting songs out like this one. We're down to number 4, Morgan Wallen, and Don't We.

0: After two straight weeks ruling the country top 40, Morgan slides back three spots to number four. Here's Morgan Wallen with Don't We. We have a vacancy at number one. The throne is empty, people. So who's going to be walking in and taking the crown this weekend? We're just a couple of songs away from finding out, so don't move. The country top 40 with Fitz is coming back, and we're going on a run to number one.
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You got Fitz playing the hits on the country top 40. Couple songs left to go to number one. And somebody's about to have themselves a very good weekend. Moving up one this week and pulling into number three is Bailey Zimmerman with Chevy Silverado.

Chevy Silverado going up one this weekend to number three. And now, apparently being one of the biggest country stars on earth wasn't enough for Luke Combs. I mean, the man is collecting Guinness World Records now. Not one, not two, three. They just surprised Luke with all three during a recent show in London. First, Luke became the first solo country artist ever to sell out the legendary Wembley Stadium three nights in a row. I mean, that is ridiculous. And second here in the Guinness World Record for the most consecutive number one singles from a debut. And number three, the most number one singles from one album. Seven straight number ones from What You See Is What You Get. Seven, y'all. So congratulations, Luke. Meanwhile, I'm still waiting on Guinness to recognize me for being 6'7" and somehow hitting my head on everything. Come on, door frames, ceiling fans, airplanes, all that good stuff. Just mail me the plaque, people. Luke Combs already showed up once on the countdown today, and now he is one song away from the top. Up next at number two, Luke Combs with Be By You.

0: IU from Luke Combs, making its way up one to number two for the week. Coming up on the Country Top 40 with Fitz, don't go anywhere. Because after 4 hours, there's only one piece of business left, one artist, one song. And the biggest spot in the world in country music. Before I tell you, listen, you get to lock in your guess. Who owns number one this week? And send me a message on our Country Top 40 with Fitz Facebook page. I'm in the inbox right now. I can't wait to see your guesses. You got somebody? Well, good, because there's no more climbing, no more waiting, no more songs between us and the top. The week of hits and the run to number one on the Country Top 40 with Fitz is brought to you by Progressive Insurance.
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Welcome back to the Country Top 40 with Fitz, doing this thing from the OG HQ and the original CT40 headquarters, deep in the heart of Tejas. And y'all, just minutes away from the biggest song in the land, numero uno, but before I play the big one, I'm going to warm me up a little bit. Come on, you know I believe in this warm-up. I've got to mentally prepare you and get your body ready for the biggest song in country music. 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I think I'm going to go back to about a decade for this one. Two young women from Texas came into country music and basically said, "Okay, boys, we need to have a talk." Maddie and Tay wrote Girl in a Country Song with Aaron Scherz after noticing something happening in country music. Everywhere they turned, it seemed like women in songs had been reduced to the same character. Cut off jeans, bare feet, sitting on somebody's tailgate, looking pretty, while some guy drove the truck. So Maddie and Tay decided to flip the entire thing around. What would all those country songs sound like from the girl's point of view? And suddenly they had one of the smartest songs of the era. Girl in a Country Song wasn't just funny. It had something to say. And country radio listened. The song climbed all the way to number one on CT40, making Maddie and Tay the very first female duo since the Wreckers to take a debut single all the way to the top. So think about that. They basically introduced themselves to Nashville by poking Nashville right in the ribs. And Nashville said, "Okay, we got you. That's pretty good." Here's Maddie and Tay with Girl in a Country Song, your warm-up to number one.

Maddie and Tay with Girl and a Country Song, your warm-up to number one, reaching number one on the Country Top 40 Countdown December 20th, 2014. Even cooler, they became only the second female duo in Billboard Country Airplay history to take a debut single to number one following the Wreckers in 2006. And your warm-up to number one was brought to you by Progressive Insurance. 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And here we are. I'm getting anxious. I'm starting to sweat. This is the moment we've been waiting for. Number one. And you know, sometimes the biggest songs start with one simple conversation. Ella Langley and Morgan Wallen have been talking about doing something together. Then Ella wrote this with Austin Goodloe and Joy Bett Taylor, and they knew exactly who she wanted on it. Ella says, both of us had brought up the idea of doing one together, and I sent it to Morgan, just sort of texted it to him, and he loved it. And Morgan says, from the opening riff, he was in. Morgan told me she wrote and sent over this song, and from the beginning riff, it was hard to deny. A month later, they surprised 80,000 people in Tuscaloosa, and they sang it together for the very first time, and now, here we are. Morgan Wallen spent the last couple of weeks at number one with Don't We, and this weekend, he's not leaving the top. He's making room for Ella. And ladies and gentlemen, look at this. A brand new number one, Ella Langley and Morgan Wallen with I Can't Love You Anymore. Number one in country music.

Your brand new number one song in country music, Ella Langley and Morgan Wallen jumping up one to take over the top with I Can't Love You Anymore. And Ella and Morgan, I mean, I knew this was going to happen. All you have to do is say Ella and Morgan, and it goes to number one. Congratulations to your co-writers, Austin Goodlow and Joy Beth Taylor. A huge congratulations. I know you're listening to the Country Top 40 right now in Nashville, Tennessee, having a big party. And I just want to say many, many more. Country Top 40. 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And a big shout out to the CT40 family, the Fitz fam of Cody Culberson, the Notorious DEP. Deborah Evans Price, Nick Allen, Drew Brownfield, and Scott Mahalik. The Country Top 40 comes to you each week from the good folks at North Star Audio. And we do it all from the original CT40 studios deep in the heart of Texas.

Parmalee here at Southern New England's Country. Happy Sunday, everyone. It's Courtney Kelly. I've got the powerhouse team of Ella and Morgan in just a couple. Also, Kane Brown on the way and John Party, too. Right now, it's George Burge featuring Luke Bryan. Ride, ride, ride. Cat Country 98.1.

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John Party here at Southern New England's Country. So another fantastic show coming our way at Theater by the Sea. You've still got a friend, and we want to give you those passes during the morning show. Tomorrow morning, listen up to Brendan and I to win. Here's Josh Ross, Cat Country 98.1.

Zach John King gets drinking. Cat Country 98.1, and Zach is making his way over to the main stage at the Washington County Fair tonight. Yeah, you can catch him there. Get all the information. WashingtonCountyFair-RI.com, and you have plenty of time to make it there today to enjoy all the rides and the food and the games. And, oh, there's so much fun to be had over at the fair. Don't miss out. I just went there with my granddaughter the other day, and never disappoints. Love it. Here's Post Malone featuring Luke Combs, Guy for That, Cat Country.

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Jelly Roll here at Southern New England's Country. So, a little trouble after the nuptials. Not between Taylor Swift and Travis Kelce. Seems they're getting along just fine. But the new dog and the cats are having little kerfuffles. I guess the dog wants to play all the time. 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But guess what? Cats, dogs, get along. You live in paradise, my friends. Here is Taylor Swift, Cat Country 98.1.

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Ain't a Bad Life. Thomas Rhett featuring Jordan Davis here at Southern New England's Country. And I hope you're enjoying a lovely life and a beautiful afternoon over there. Whatever you're up to, we thank you so much for keeping your Cat Country on. Here's Kelsey Ballerini, Hole in the Bottle, Cat Country.

Cat Country 98.1, Jacob Hackworth. We can't wait to see you. Very talented guy. He's going to take the stage at Moonshine Alley in Providence on August 25th. And we want you to be there. 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

Dylan Scott here at Southern New England's Country. So this I am looking forward to. Kenny Chesney has a new album coming out September 25th. It's called Silver Sands Marina. And you know what? Some great guest collaborators are going to be on there too, like Megan Maroney and Kobe Calais. Here he is with Carry On, Cat Country 98.1.

Chris and Kane here at Southern New England's Country. It's Courtney Kelly. It's been really fun watching people go bananas trying to find out where the Cat Country crew is going to be next. They're visiting all sorts of towns in Massachusetts and Rhode Island, and they have swag with them, too. Little hints on our social media feeds, at Cat Country 981. And speaking of the crew, they're going to be showing up at Ballard's Block Island next weekend. 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

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Country 98.1, breaking records and taking names. I love it. Ella Langley, Go Girl Go. She makes history as her duet with Morgan Wallen just reached number one on the country airplay.

Brian inside another hour of today's Cat Country. Perfect for your weekend. We've got Carrie Underwood on the way going southbound. Also, new music from Chase Matthew holding it down. Right now, it's Tyler Hubbard. I got

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Cat Country 98.1. We are Southern New England's country. And, you know, if you don't get to see a show at Indian Ranch over the summertime, you're really missing out. Squeeze one in. There's still a few more to go. August 22nd, the Mavericks and Friends take the stage. Also, Melissa Etheridge will be there on August 29th. Chris Jansen on August 30th. And 38 Special, I saw this, on October 3rd. Get all the details and your tickets. IndianRanch.com.

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Luke Combs here at Southern New England's Country. And Brendan and I were so excited to break the news the other day that Luke Combs is bringing his My Kind of Saturday Night Tour 2027 to Gillette Stadium on May 1st, 2027. And tickets are going on sale this Friday, 10 a.m., Ticketmaster.com. Don't miss out. Here's Scott

0: Hey there, I'm Cody Johnson, and this is my song, Horseback.
1: He's a ranch hand in a pinch, man. 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

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This is sure to be a sellout. American Girl and Megan Maroney teamed up for a country pop collection timed to Megan's Cloud 9 tour, and the collaboration features an exclusive 18-inch doll arriving November 22nd at Target. It has sparkly outfits and a sparkly guitar, too. Of course it does. We're going to hear from Megan in just a couple. Right now, it's Bailey Zimmerman. What?

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1: Hey, this is Jason Aldean. Don't fall apart, yeah, come on,
2: 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Hey, this is Kane Brown. We could break it in if you know what I
3: mean. Put some miles on. Hey, this is Luke Combs. Sleepless in a
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Jane Proffitt here at Southern New England's Country. And tomorrow morning on the morning show, lots to get to, lots of giveaways. We've got your passes for the Brooklyn County Fair. Also, Moonshine Alley, Jacob Hackworth is going to be there on August 25th. That's going to be an awesome show. We've got passes for that, too. And how about some tickets for a nice date night? Theater by the Sea welcoming You've Still Got a Friend. We've got passes for that as well. Here's Ella and Morgan, Cat Country 98.1. 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

We're Southern Language Country, Cat Country, 98.1. Hey, this is Badman, the Music Man, saying thank you very much for tuning in to the Sunday show. I really, really do appreciate it. And by the way, when you say summer weekend, I think grilling. I think campfires. I think ice cream. I think a lot of fun. And also dancing to the hit sounds of Luke Combs.

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You need a feel-good sing-along tune. 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